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0: 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Frischer Wind und Möwengeschrei.
1: No, the end is near. And so I face the final curtain. My friend, I say it clearly.

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So strike a pose on a Cadillac. If you want to find all the cops, they're hanging out in the

0: Aber auch Kaffee und Alkohol lassen den Schweiß fließen. Besser sind Reis, Gemüse oder Tee.
1: TomTom lived for all he could give, and he stood by his father's side. Then into his world came a sweet young girl, and he took her for his bride. He took her for his bride.

If a picture paints a thousand words, then why can't I paint you? The words will never show the you I've come to know. And if a face could launch a thousand ships, then where am I to go? There's no one home but you. You're all that's left me to. And when, my love, for life is running dry, you come and pour yourself on me. If a man could be two places at one time, well, I'd be with you tomorrow and today, beside you all the way. If the world should stop revolving, spinning slowly, down to die, I'd spend the end with you. And when the world was through, then one by one, the stars would all go out. Then you and I would simply fly.